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1: Qaloo awalam taku ta'tikum.

Hello and welcome to PSM News in English with me, Ismail Farish, here on Divihirajay ke Adu. First, let's look at the headlines. Parliamentary Committee formally approves the appointment of Fatmat Diana Said as the ambassador of the Maldives to the European Union and Belgium. According to the Bank of Maldives Chief Executive Officer Mohammed Sharif, BML has sufficient US dollar liquidity, with the bank having issued loans worth $226 million during the first 6 months of this year alone. The Ministry of Economic Development, Transport and Trade launches the Agumagu app, a new platform designed to make it easier for the public to view and compare the prices of everyday goods. Now the news in detail. Parliamentary Committee formally approves the appointment of Fatmat Diana Said as the ambassador of the Maldives to the European Union and Belgium. The nomination was initially forwarded by the president to the session of the parliament held on 7th July, at which point the matter was directed to the Foreign Relations Committee of Parliament for review. Following a rigorous evaluation of her professional record, committee members determined that Diana possesses the requisite capability and qualifications for this diplomatic role. The motion to confirm her appointment as the envoy to the EU and Belgium was subsequently passed with the unanimous consent of those in attendance. Diana previously served as the Attorney General during the administration of former President Mohamed Nasheed. She later held the position of Minister of Gender during the administration of former President Dr. Mohamed Wahid. Before this recent advancement, she was appointed to the post of Ambassador at Large at the Ministry of Foreign Affairs last April. The committee addressed the status of Ahmad Sarir, the current ambassador of the Maldives to Saudi Arabia. Members approved his designation to serve as the non-resident ambassador to Bahrain. This decision received the unanimous support of all participating committee members. The Ministry of Economic Development, Transport and Trade launches the Agumagu app, a new platform designed to make it easier for the public to view and compare the prices of everyday goods. The Agumagu portal, which allows consumers to check the prices of products available on the market, was first launched on the 28th February 2025. Initially, it only displayed prices from shops in Male. However, with the introduction of the Agumagu mobile app, the ministry says users will now also be able to view prices from shops across the islands in the atolls. Through the app, consumers can access up-to-date prices for everyday household items in one place. Users can compare the lowest, average, and highest prices for products sold by different retailers. The app also allows users to track price changes over the previous 10 days. According to the ministry, the app enables consumers to check where products are available at the best prices before traveling or visiting a particular location. Users can also receive notifications wherever the prices of selected items increase or decrease. In addition, shoppers can save shopping lists within the app and view the latest prices for those items at any time. The ministry said the app can also identify where an entire shopping list can be purchased at the lowest overall cost, as well as show which retailers offer the best prices for individual products. The Ministry of Climate Change, Environment and Energy announces that a pilot project designed to transform waste into compost is successfully progressing across 6 islands. This initiative forms part of a broader government strategy to resolve the national waste crisis by converting refuse into both energy and compost. The administration aims to complete regional waste management centers by July of next year, the Deputy Minister of Climate Change, Environment and Energy, Ahmad Nizam, noted during an appearance on the PSM News program Rajya Miyadu. While officials upgrade existing facilities, resources have been provided to 88 islands to support local operations. In many communities, up to 70% of waste is biodegradable, prompting officials to extract economic value rather than discarding the material. This technology is active on Kolfushi, Kurendu, Muli, Kudahuadu, Timarafushi, and Damidu. The national strategy encompasses 7 geographical zones, with the government considering consolidation based on regional waste volumes and needs. Sustainable waste management practices have also reached the penal system, where the Maldives Correctional Service has finalized a composting agreement with Soniva Namuna. Discarded food from prison facilities is now repurposed to produce compost, an initiative advancing successfully. According to the Bank of Maldives BML Chief Executive Officer Mohammed Sharif,

0: PML has sufficient US dollar liquidity, with the bank having issued loans worth $226 million during the first 6 months of this year alone. Speaking at the opening ceremony of the Youth Entrepreneurs Expo, Sharif said that by the end of last month, PML had more than doubled the value of US dollar loans issued to businesses compared with the total outstanding at the end of 2023. He noted that the financing had been directed primarily towards the tourism sector, the main driver of the Maldivian economy, bringing the total value of US dollar loans to $860 million. Referring to these figures, Sharif said that between 2021 and the end of 2023, the bank issued a total of $249 million in US dollar loans. This was followed by an additional $142 million in 2024, $284 million in 2025, and a further $226 million during the first 6 months of this year alone. He added that the first half of this year marked the highest average monthly volume of US dollar sales to customers in BML's history. This includes foreign currency sold for card transactions, telegraphic transfers for businesses, education and medical expenses, as well as cash sales to travelers. According to Sharif, the bank sold an average of $21 million per month in 2021. By 2023, this figure had risen to $37 million per month. This year, BML is selling approximately $80 million every month. Sharif also highlighted that the limit for overseas debit card transactions, which had been set at $250 since September 2020, was increased to $1,000 from November 2025 for payments relating to goods and services purchased abroad. In addition, the bank raised the foreign currency allowance for purchasing airline tickets, paying for hotel accommodation, and covering medical expenses to $3,000. Sharif noted that these facilities continue to be available to customers today. The internationally renowned shipping company Evergreen Line launches its services in the Maldives. The company's services will be provided in the country through the national shipping company, Maldives State Shipping MSS. A ceremony to mark the introduction and official launch of Evergreen Line services in the Maldives was attended by the State Minister for Economic Development, Transport and Trade, Abdul Latif. The event held at Hotel Gen in Male officially inaugurated the company's operations in the country. Also in attendance were Maldives State Shipping Managing Director Ahmad Sharif, senior officials of the company, and State Trading Organization STO's Managing Director Shimad Ibrahim, representing MSS parent company. Addressing the ceremony, State Minister Abdul Latif said the partnership would help strengthen the Maldivian economy. He noted that with more than 90,000 categories of goods being imported into the country, the shipping industry plays a vital role in supporting the national economy. He added that the biggest challenge currently facing the industry is congestion at the Male commercial harbor. However, he said the government's ongoing efforts to relocate the commercial port would have a positive impact on the entire shipping sector once the project is completed. Maldives State Shipping signed the agreement to provide Evergreen services with the company's Sri Lanka office. Speaking about the partnership, MSS Managing Director Ahmad Sharif said the agreement would directly benefit Maldivian businesses. He noted that Evergreen operates cargo service to destinations around the world, giving local importers and exporters greater access to global shipping networks. Following the partnership, Maldives State Shipping has also been listed on Evergreen Line's official website as the company's representative in the Maldives. Evergreen Sri Lanka Vice President Anuradha Fernando said the company had carried out extensive research before selecting a partner in the Maldives that met Evergreen standards. She added that after beginning operations with MSS, the company is confident it has found a strong and reliable partner. Maldives State Shipping said that forming partnership with some of the world's most prominent shipping companies is a significant achievement for the company. In addition to Evergreen, MSS currently works with Hapag-Lloyd and Maersk and said it would continue exploring partnerships with other leading global shipping companies in the future. The second round of the Master's Class on Digital Content Creation Training Program for Government Media Teams has concluded. The three-day program was jointly conducted by the President's Office and the Public Service Media's Maldives Media Institute, MMI. The objective was to strengthen strategic communication of government officers by improving the technical skills and capacity of staff working in media units. And that is all the news we have for you today. Thank you for listening to PSM News in English here on Divahi Rajya Ke Adu. We'll be back tomorrow with new updates. Until then, have a good evening.
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